0: Classic Rock. 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
1: It's easier not to be right. 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

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It seems like everybody's got a plan. It's kinda like Nashville with a tan.

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Your knife takes its time. 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And you know what I'm talking about. Just let me know if you wanna go to that home out on the range. They got a lot of nice girls.